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4: Cloudy skies expected overnight with lows around 41. Winds out of the east, 5 to 10 miles an hour. Slight chance for showers Thursday. High temperatures reach up to 62. Cloudy. Cloudy skies expected Thursday night. Chance of thunderstorms 45. Rain showers likely Friday. High temperatures reach up to 61. 70, mainly cloudy Saturday. Taking a look at the extended forecast, 80 Sunday, 85 Monday, and 85 on Tuesday. Right now, 84.
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2: Cloudy skies expected overnight with lows around 41. Winds out of the east, 5 to 10 miles an hour. Slight chance for showers Thursday. High temperatures reach up to 62. Cloudy. Cloudy skies expected Thursday night. Chance of thunderstorms 45. Rain showers likely Friday. High temperatures reach up to 61. 70, mainly cloudy Saturday. Taking a look at the extended forecast, 80 Sunday, 85 Monday, and 85 on Tuesday. Right now, 84.

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3: Lows dip down to about 41 overnight under overcast skies. Easterly winds 5 to 10 miles per hour. Cloudy skies expected again Thursday. Slight chance of rain showers. High temperatures reach up to 62. Cloudy skies expected Thursday night. Chance of thunderstorms. Lows level off around 45. Thunderstorms likely Friday. Daytime highs approaching 61. 71. Sunshine mixed with clouds at times Saturday. Currently, it's 52 degrees.
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0: 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Columbus.
1: Lows dip down to about 41 overnight under overcast skies. Easterly winds 5 to 10 miles per hour. Cloudy skies expected again Thursday. Slight chance of rain showers. High temperatures reach up to 62. Cloudy skies expected Thursday night. Chance of thunderstorms. Lows level off around 45. Thunderstorms likely Friday. Daytime highs approaching 61. 71. Sunshine mixed with clouds at times Saturday. Currently, it's 50.

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2: Lows dip down to about 41 overnight under overcast skies. Easterly winds 5 to 10 miles per hour. Cloudy skies expected again Thursday. Slight chance of rain showers. High temperatures reach up to 62. Cloudy skies expected Thursday night. Chance of thunderstorms. Lows level off around 45. Thunderstorms likely Friday. Daytime highs approaching 61. 71. Sunshine mixed with clouds at times Saturday. Currently, it's 52 degrees.

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0: Let me know when we're ready.
1: Now.

0: I certainly was in the right.
1: Yeah, I don't know, I was really drunk at the time. He just told me it was a good company to number two. He was asking why I was going to come up on 3-11. So after, I yelled and screamed and telling him why he wasn't coming up on 3-11.

0: two we haven't even previewed with you. It just came up earlier on today's program. Now, Biggie and Red Rachel are both renters of homes, so they were passionate about this. Apparently, a couple went out of town, and they rent a home, and they told their landlord, hey, we need a little bit of repair work done. We'll be out of town for the weekend, so it's a good time to do it. And they had a dead bird in their attic, and the landlord said, no problem, I'll come do the repairs, and I'll get rid of the dead bird, and I'll do it while you're gone. They were visiting a sick relative back where they're from, hours away. Well, while they're gone, they see on video camera, oh, the landlord's there, somebody's there. They check the camera and are surprised to see the landlord rogering his wife hard.
1: Right in front of the camera.
0: Right.
1: Like, it's almost like he knew it was there.
0: And later, standing in their kitchen, nude, making a sandwich. It's their food. It's their bread. It's their ham. Okay, it's their mayonnaise.
2: Oh, they're not a Duke's family.
0: Yeah,
2: they have helmets.
0: They'll helmet.
3: Oh, that's the worst. Yeah, you got to be a Duke's family. And what kind of weird landlord kink is this? I've never even heard of that.
2: I know.
1: Well,
0: I know.
1: You know, Rachel was on one side, and I was on the other, believe it or not. I think it's egregious and an overstep. Rachel said, keep it spicy.
0: And the heart wants what it wants.
3: She did. Keep it entertaining.
0: Like, she did. She said that.
3: No, so the landlord clearly exceeded the permission, you know, of being in the house. And typically, like, let's say, you know, the tenant had not invited the landlord in because of the repairs and the dead bird. But they just, you know, if the landlord just happened to see that they were out of town and did this, that could actually be burglary and trespassing. Because when you rent a property, you have a right of quiet enjoyment, is what it's called under the law, and you have exclusive possession. The landlord can enter to make repairs, but it's considered, you know, exclusive to that purpose, and they should communicate with you about it. Here, they came in to make a repair, supposedly, but they exceeded that, and they, you know, they ate their food, and they, you know, had sex in their house, and so, yeah, it's probably not something that the police would charge them with. Now, they might if they didn't have the repair issue going on.
0: Mm-hmm.
3: I don't think there'll be any charges coming out of it, but it's definitely, you know, it exceeds the permission that they were given. And so, by the letter of the law, it is definitely illegal to do that.
0: Well, that was our question. Okay. Has he broken any laws? And the answer is yes, he has broken
3: all laws. Yeah, I mean, you know, he did not have permission to eat their food or have sex in their house.
0: Mm-hmm.
3: And did he even make the repair? Do we know that?
2: He said he did.
1: Yeah.
2: Yeah, but he had to be reminded. He's like, what were we in here for?
1: Oh, that dead bird in repair.
0: Dead bird's gone, and he and the wife had a great time on the sofa. Not his sofa. Not his sofa.
1: No.
0: Not his ham.
3: Right, that's disgusting, and, you know, you don't want to now sit on that sofa that somebody else has, you know, had their body fluids on. Ugh.
0: Well, Rachel said the heart wants what it wants.
1: Yeah.
0: That was her take on it. Like, keep things spicy.
1: Yeah.
0: Landlord kink. Exactly. The next story comes from California and involves this jingle.
4: 1-877 cars for kids. K-A-R-S cars for kids.
0: Don't know if you've heard it before, but it's for a charity, Cars for Kids. A lawsuit took place, and a judge has ruled it'll no longer be allowed on radio or television in California. Can you explain it, Lisa, why this jingle and this charity is in some trouble with the law? What do you think?
3: Yeah, apparently this is a really well-known jingle and charity in certain states where they've operated. This is not their first trouble with the law. They back in 2009, they were sued by the state of Oregon, and similar outcome was found. That what they're doing is they're accused of false advertising and defrauding donors, because you donate your car, and your belief is that the proceeds are kind of generally dispersed to underprivileged kids, assuming that there's are going to be kids in your area, right?
0: Right.
3: But what's really happening with the money is that it's being funneled to a second nonprofit that is that's basically an Orthodox Jewish program in New York and the Middle East. And so it's not going local to California or Oregon, and it's not going to kids in your area. And I'm not even sure if it's going to kids at all. It's going to this Orthodox Jewish program in New York and the Middle East. So big-time fraud, big-time false advertising. They're now facing a class action lawsuit in California, and I think they have more trouble on the horizon.
2: Is that wrong?
0: You're not supposed to do that.
2: You're telling me those cars aren't for kids?
0: What? I mean, it does say cars for kids.
3: It's obvious, right? That's such a no-brainer.
1: Oh, my God.
5: The real crime is the jingle.
0: I, you know, the jingle.
5: Don't
0: song,
5: tell me you love it.
1: I'm going to sing it the rest of the day.
0: I don't love it, but it gets in your head. It is one that is an earworm. You know, when I used to drive my 1998 Acura, and people would say to me, what are you going to do with that Acura eventually? Biggie would start singing that jingle. Cars for Kids.
1: But I didn't know the Acura would end up in the Middle East.
0: The Acura in the Middle East? Oh, my God. That is wrong. That, you know, and when I would hear that jingle, it goes to show the power of a good jingle. I thought, well, that's a great organization.
1: 100%.
0: Look what they're doing.
1: 100%. I never questioned it.
3: No. You were fooled by the good jingle.
0: Apparently I was. Yeah, I never questioned it either.
1: This great organization. You get their cars for kids.
0: Not one bit that I question. On the other side of the country now, in New York, two stories from there, both involving on-street accidents. A construction worker in Queens is suing a company that makes portable toilets. He was in a porta potty that tipped over, launching him onto the concrete at a job site in Times Square. His name is Steve Gressy. And he says the defective toilet caused serious injury and destroyed any chance of intimacy with his wife. Apparently, it was placed improperly. We had people call when we originally talked about this story saying, there's no way those things can blow over. They have to be improperly installed if they tip. This guy probably is going to win a lawsuit, don't you think, Lisa?
3: Yeah, he definitely will. I mean, there's no way you can expect. And he was in there, you know, I think seated, you know, and
0: yes.
3: Like with his pants down.
0: Yep.
3: And so, you know, there's been this big piece of his claim, this allegation that's gone really viral, where he says his sex life, you know, is harmed. He doesn't say exactly the details about that, but I would presume it had something to do with his sort of, you know, face planting naked onto the concrete. I don't know, but but and can you imagine all of the sewage that spilled out of that thing?
0: Oh, yeah.
1: Well, my thought was his unit permanently dyed blue?
0: His wife won't touch it.
3: Yeah.
0: His wife won't even.
1: She says I'm a Smurf, Your Honor.
0: She can't look at it.
1: Yeah,
0: it's possible.
1: Yeah,
0: you can't get that off.
1: Dude, that blue stuff gets on you.
0: Yeah,
3: no,
0: that is terrible. I was wondering, and I don't know the answer either. Was it his unit because he was naked from the waist down?
3: Yeah, I wondered. I mean, I wondered, like, is that why the penis took the, you know, the hit? Because he was sitting there naked and he face planted on it or something. I don't know.
0: Or did he smash his head? That was my next thought, and that's caused problems.
1: Yeah.
0: You know, that's happened sometimes. What was it? Just placed on a curb? Is that what it was?
3: Yeah, I think it was too close to the edge of the curb, and it tipped over into basically the street. Can you imagine you're in Times Square, New York, you're walking by, and this guy falls out of the porta potty?
0: God. It's disgusting. And you're right, that river of blue and all that sewage comes spilling out on top of you. The embarrassment. Yeah. What kind of money do you expect in something like that from a portable toilet company?
3: You know, it really depends on his injury. I mean, you know, is his injury, you know, is it a back injury, is it a head injury? Did he really have some kind of penile injury? We don't know. There's no details forthcoming about that. But he'll get paid, you know. And he was on the job, so he's going to get workers' comp. Yeah. And then he's going to get this third-party claim against the porta-potty company. He's also sued the general contractor that hired the porta-potty to be there. So he's named everybody. What you need to do... And what will happen is when he gets his third-party recovery against the porta-potty, he will have to pay back workers' comp, but he'll still come out ahead.
0: Absolutely. A similar thing, honestly, and worse. This is really bad.
3: Wow.
0: Woman in New York, 56 years old, died, Fifth Avenue. She parked her SUV. She stepped out. I guess she didn't see that there was a manhole cover that was not on the manhole. It was supposed to. This happened a couple of days ago. She steps into the manhole, disappears, falls. There's extreme heat at the bottom. She had a cardiac event, and she died. I mean, it is as bad as you can imagine.
3: 53 years old. It was nighttime. Yeah. It was nighttime. She pulls up in her Mercedes SUV, pops the door open, pops out like we all do.
0: Yep.
3: She can't see because it's dark, but there's no cover on the manhole, and it's right beside her car, like literally right beside it.
0: Oh,
3: so
0: oh.
3: She steps out, and you know, before she can even put the brakes on, she's 15 feet down in this hot steam and dies. You'd be surprised how many, I mean, I've handled lots of cases about missing manhole covers, and sometimes it's people falling in them like this. Other times, it's like a bicycle or motorcycle tire that drops into them and flips the person off over the handlebars.
0: Yep.
3: And but they say statistically, there was a study back in 2022, and an average of about 50 people. people a year are seriously injured this way across the United States. Some years it's been as many as 100, and some years as few as 20. But it happens a lot.
0: So, who's to blame? How did the manhole cover not come to be where it's supposed to be?
3: You have to secure the manhole cover.
0: All right.
3: Not just put it back on,
0: mm-hmm.
3: but it has to be, screwed down, essentially. There's different mechanisms for securing it.
0: Mm-hmm.
3: But, because if you just lay it back on, and like a big truck comes by and runs over it, it can just flop off.
0: Right.
3: You know?
0: Yes, right.
3: And so it's on the, in this situation, it varies from incident to incident, but in this particular situation, it was the utility company, Con Edison, who was responsible for that manhole cover. And this lady, 53-year-old grandma, living her best life, got young grandkids. Yeah, they're gonna have to pay her. They're gonna have to get the big pocketbook out.
0: That's terrible.
1: It's horrible.
0: I mean, it's an awful story, and I knew that you would say just that. But let's say the problem is they didn't secure it properly. It wasn't like an amount of, a truck goes by, it pops off. Even if it only happened 5 minutes earlier, they should have secured it.
3: Right? It's super important to secure these things, right? And you have to make sure that they're secure.
0: Yeah, the biggest surprise coming out of this to me is how often this happens. I had no idea.
3: Yeah.
0: People are stepping into manholes where the cover was supposed to be.
1: Luckily, I get stuck.
0: Well, it's the one time when it really helps you.
1: Not a big concern of mine.
0: Yeah, your girth.
3: Biggie would just be there with his feet dangling.
1: I would, yeah.
0: You're exactly right.
1: What ended up happening to me is I get stuck and then hit by a car.
3: Oh, yeah, exactly. Right.
0: Yeah. Hold up your hand.
1: Yeah, I mean, I'd tear families. They have horrible memories of watching me get cut in half by an SUV.
0: Do you think families would think it would be part of Times Square Entertainment?
1: Yeah.
0: Like, you're the one. You're like one of those guys that dress up as Elmo. Yeah.
1: Guys, they must be shooting a movie today.
0: No. This is real. This hits close to home for you as well, Biggie. The Chicago Cubs, I know that's your team. They're going up against rooftop businesses near Wrigley Field. This has been happening for a while now.
1: Forever.
0: The business will sell tickets to watch the games from surrounding buildings. When I was a kid, Chicago Cubs games would come on WGN, and you'd see people just sitting up on top of buildings, and they didn't charge them. It was like, oh, that's cool. You can watch the game. Now they do. So the question is, do the Cubs get to make money from the buildings?
1: Well, and the Cubs have just gone as far as putting in, a new scoreboard.
0: Yeah.
1: That blocked some of the view, and people were really upset about that. But a lot of those places have turned into, a full Airbnb experience.
0: Yeah.
1: You know, you stay in one of the rooms, you rent the Airbnb, you get to sit on the rooftop, watch the game.
0: So who is right here, Lisa? Can I charge what I want to watch a game from my rooftop just because it overlooks Wrigley Field, or do the Cubs deserve some of that money? What are you thinking?
3: Well, it may actually turn out that the judge will decide that the Cubs are entitled to some of the money, because the big distinction here is that these people are selling tickets to watch the Cubs game.
0: Yeah.
3: It would be different if they just had a bar up there or they just had a restaurant up there and they didn't sell tickets, just sold food and beverage. Then I don't think the Cubs would have a prayer, because the fact that you have a view of their field, big deal. That's what it is, right?
0: Yeah, right.
3: But the fact that they are selling tickets to the Cubs, for the Cubs game, that, because there's a case, and this is, the judge cited this case when, so the judge already ruled on a motion to dismiss. The Cubs already, they've already passed that test.
0: Yeah.
3: And she cited a 1938 case where these, basically, same thing was happening in 1938 in Pittsburgh, only it was a radio station that hired people to go onto the rooftop and give kind of illegal play-by-play for their radio station.
0: Oh, well, I like that.
3: Unauthorized play-by-play.
0: Yes.
3: And in that situation, the Pittsburgh team came out on top of that, and the judge said the key is that case essentially stands for the fact that you have a property interest in your tickets, in your ticket sales, in your team, and if somebody else tries to profit from that directly by selling tickets, then that's illegal, and that's unjust enrichment. So I think they may lose. And in the past, this rooftop venue had an agreement with the Cubs, and they paid them 17% of ticket sales, but the Cubs canceled that. They stopped doing it.
0: Oh, they didn't want to do that anymore.
1: Interesting.
3: They don't want to do it anymore.
0: What if they want more money? More than 17%. 17% sounds like a good deal for the building,
1: I
0: think. Yeah. Would you consider doing that?
1: Oh, I've looked into it. It looks awesome.
0: Yeah.
1: But the Cubs are really working to stop it now. Like I said, when they put that scoreboard up, that there was no other reason. They have two scoreboards.
0: Yeah, I've seen.
1: And then, of course, the classic one in center field.
0: Yeah.
1: There's no need for a left field scoreboard.
0: You know, I feel like it would be in everybody's best interest if the Cubs went to the let's split it 50-50, and you guys can do it. You know, let's get a deal that works.
1: I think once they started turning it into, like, a full-blown ticketed Airbnb experience is when the Cubs said, we're not going to do this.
0: I guess that's right.
3: Yeah, I think it would just, they went too far with that. And if they had just stuck to, you know, they could, you know, put high prices on their food and beverage and still make money, they would have been fine.
5: They do that, too, trust me.
0: Yeah, that's what they should do.
3: I'm sure they do. You know they do.
0: Story out of Raleigh. Now, this always hits close to home, but it's about a dog who has passed away, unfortunately. A Wake County deputy has shot and killed a Raleigh family's dog during a civil summons. The family wasn't home. They went inside. The deputy went inside the house anyway. The door, as he knocks on the door, propped open. So the deputy says, I thought there might have been a burglar inside. He goes in. The dog was in the kitchen. He says, the dog started to come at me and attack me. He shot the dog 4 times. I hate these kinds of stories with a passion.
3: Oh, yeah.
0: The deputy's been put back into, he's been reinstated, they're investigating. But now body cam footage is out, and it looks like the deputy's in the wrong to me. Lisa, what happens in these kinds of situations now in this case? What do you think?
3: So there's a little bit of an update. The officer has now been terminated.
0: Oh, good.
3: No longer with Wake County. But he immediately got a new job in Wayne County. So secure your puppies in Wayne County. You're not...
0: Right.
3: He's now with the Wayne County Sheriff's Department. Watch out. Put Fido in a box.
0: He's trigger happy. Yeah. God,
3: right.
0: It's terrible.
3: No, this guy, this was terrible. So he was serving a civil process summons over a disputed debt. The dad had a disputed debt with somebody. They sued him, and they were serving him. Well, for civil service, you don't go opening somebody's door. You knock on the door, and if they're not there, you leave. You might leave them a note. You might call them, but you don't go in their house. And he went in the house and, shot their dog to death. And it turned out, I think, on the body cam footage that the dog wasn't attacking. It was just barking.
0: Ugh.
3: And, I have a big old, pit bull mix. You come in my house and he's going to sound like he's going to tear you up, but he would really just lick you to death. But I mean, this dog was sweet. Now, it was a Malinois, and the Belgian Malinois.
0: Oh, yeah. Big dog, right, yeah.
3: They're scary looking, they're big, but this was a very sweet, gentle, it was like a kitty cat loving, kid loving, just sweet dog.
0: God, that crushes me.
3: But I'm going to say, these people are not taking this lightly. They have hired a very well-known Raleigh civil rights firm, and they are going after Wake County for violation of their civil rights because this was, a warrantless entry into their home. And we've talked about how damages for a dog is just like a property thing.
0: Right.
3: And here they're going for more than that because their civil rights were violated. And more power to them. I mean, this was terrible.
0: I hope they win.
1: Yeah.
0: Because I knew you always said, like, when a dog is killed, it's always like, of course the dog means everything to you, but it's only worth
1: $100.
0: But in this case, I hope they win. Yeah, I do. It was awful what that guy did. I've seen the body camera footage, and it's terrible. Trigger happy.
3: And then he has no remorse. He's like, he acts like it's nothing. Like he just killed the 4 children.
0: And the mom
3: was saying, normally the kids come home for lunch. They go to a very nearby school, and they can walk home for lunch. And luckily they didn't this day because it happened around lunchtime, or they would have walked in on it.
0: Found the dog. They would have found the dog.
3: Yeah.
0: It's terrible. I mean, I hate even ending on that.
1: No.
0: Already got a new job. Wayne County.
1: He could be listening to us right
3: Wayne
1: now.
3: County dog owner.
0: He could be listening right now. He is. I hope he keeps listening, but I still don't like what he did. I'm sorry.
1: We'd love for you to keep listening, but we don't approve of your actions in any way.
0: I don't approve of what he did. I'm sorry.
3: Don't shoot any more dogs.
0: Please don't shoot any more dogs. 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
3: Have a wonderful long weekend.
0: You as well. Have a great Memorial Day. And thank you very much, as always. Let's play Put Up or Shut Up Rock and Roll Trivia. You're going against Digital Dim today. Might be one of your last chances. This game's on the line. You don't know. 866-470-2GNC if you want to play. 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It's Throwback Thursday. 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Game's more than 50 years old. Okay? Back. 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How much money does Biggie have?
1: $20.
0: That's what we're playing for next. Two guys in for a show.
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1: Those old grocery stores, you used to go in and say, I need a pound of butter, I need a bag of flour, I need chips. And then the person, and you'd stand there at the counter while the person went and grabbed the stuff for you and then brought it to you in a basket. And I said, I don't know when that changed or what. And Rusty says, I told you that Piggly Wiggly was the first ever self-service grocery store on March 25th, 2020 at 8:06 a.m.
2: Oh, it was a rough time, Rusty.
1: Yeah, not many.
2: Pandemic time, rough time.
1: March 25th, 2020, 8:06 a.m.
3: We probably had that same conversation because we weren't going to grocery stores or we were 6 feet apart in them.
1: Oh my God, March 25th, that's probably the time.
3: That's right there.
1: Mm-hmm. Yes, I was probably walking into Target and taking. I doubled that. I would go and get paper towels at Target, then go across the street to Walmart and get paper towels, too. I was that person.
4: Oh, no.
1: Is that awful or what?
3: I shouldn't be that surprised.
1: It was just us.

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2: Cloudy skies with a few peaks of sun today, with daytime highs approaching 63. Southeasterly winds 8 to 15 miles per hour. Chance of thunderstorms tonight, lows dip down to about 46. Cloudy skies. Thunderstorms likely tomorrow, highs around 65. Cloudy skies. A mix of clouds and sun Saturday, with a high of 72. 80 Sunday. A peak at the extended shows, 84 Monday, 83 Tuesday, and 83 on Wednesday. Right now, it's 54 degrees.
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2: Cloudy skies with a few peaks of sun today, with daytime highs approaching 63. Southeasterly winds, 8 to 15 miles per hour. Chance of thunderstorms tonight, lows dip down to about 46. Cloudy skies. Thunderstorms likely tomorrow, highs around 65. Cloudy skies. A mix of clouds and sun Saturday, with a high of 72. 80 Sunday. A peak at the extended shows, 84 Monday, 83 Tuesday, and 83 on Wednesday. Right now, 61.
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2: Cloudy skies expected this afternoon, with daytime highs approaching 63. Southeasterly winds 8 to 15 miles per hour. Cloudy skies expected tonight. Chance of thunderstorms. Lows dip down to about 46. Overcast skies tomorrow. Storms likely. Highs level off around 65. Highs level off around 72. Saturday, under partly cloudy skies. 80 Sunday. Looking at the long range, 84 Monday, 83 Tuesday, and 83 on Wednesday. Right now, it's 61 degrees.
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2: Cloudy skies expected this afternoon, with daytime highs approaching 63. Southeasterly winds 8 to 15 miles per hour. Cloudy skies expected tonight, chance of thunderstorms, lows dip down to about 46. Overcast skies tomorrow, storms likely, highs level off around 65. Highs level off around 72, Saturday, under partly cloudy skies, 80, Sunday. Looking at the long range, 84, Monday, 83, Tuesday, and 83 on Wednesday. Right now, 63.
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3: Thunderstorms likely tonight, otherwise overcast skies. Lows dip down to about 47, southeast winds 8 to 15 miles an hour. Cloudy skies expected again tomorrow, thunderstorms likely. Highs around 68. Lows level off around 43 tomorrow night. Partly cloudy skies Saturday with daytime highs approaching 71. 80 Sunday. Taking a look at the extended forecast, 84 Monday, 83 Tuesday, and 83 on Wednesday. Currently 64.

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2: Thunderstorms likely tonight, otherwise overcast skies. Lows dip down to about 47, southeast winds 8 to 15 miles an hour. Cloudy skies expected again tomorrow, thunderstorms likely. Highs around 68, lows level off around 43 tomorrow night. Partly cloudy skies Saturday, with daytime highs approaching 71. 80 Sunday. Taking a look at the extended forecast, 84 Monday, 83 Tuesday, and 83 on Wednesday. Currently 64.
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3: Thunderstorms likely tonight, otherwise overcast skies. Lows dip down to about 47, southeast winds 8 to 15 miles an hour. Cloudy skies expected again tomorrow, thunderstorms likely. Highs around 68, lows level off around 43 tomorrow night. Partly cloudy skies Saturday, with daytime highs approaching 71. 80 Sunday. Taking a look at the extended forecast, 84 Monday, 83 Tuesday, and 83 on Wednesday. Right now, it's 64 degrees.
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3: Thunderstorms likely tonight, otherwise overcast skies. Lows dip down to about 47, southeast winds 8 to 15 miles an hour. Cloudy skies expected again tomorrow, thunderstorms likely. Highs around 68, lows level off around 43 tomorrow night. Partly cloudy skies Saturday, with daytime highs approaching 71. 80 Sunday. Taking a look at the extended forecast, 84 Monday, 83 Tuesday, and 83 on Wednesday. Right now, it's 64 degrees.
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3: Thunderstorms likely overnight. Otherwise, mainly cloudy skies expected. Lows level off around 47. Southeasterly winds, 8 to 15 miles an hour. Cloudy skies again. Friday, storms likely. Highs level off around 68. Friday night, 43. Partly cloudy. Saturday, decreasing clouds. By Sunday, low 70s. Saturday, upper 70s. By Sunday, taking a look at the extended forecast, 84. Monday, 83. Tuesday, and 83 on Wednesday. Currently, it's 64 degrees.
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